real things in life for me and you, baby. That you wanna do? Take a chance and dance in romance. Clap your hands with me, I come closer to you. And I love you on a dance floor too. And I sing the show about the real thing.

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And that's one thing that you'll never in your life ever have to worry about me. If I'll ever change towards you, because, baby, I love you. Girl, I love you.